You just heard a work by composer Frank Bridge, Quintet in D minor for piano and string quartet. This was a performance by pianist Alan Schiller and the Cool String Quartet. You can find this recording on an ASV compact disc. Up next, we have a work by composer Nicholas Bruns, Chorale Fantasy on Nun Kam der Heiden Highland. This is a performance by organist Peter Sykes. You can find this recording on a Titanic compact disc.

You just heard a work by composer Nicholas Bruns, Chorale Fantasy on None Come der Haydn Highland. This was a performance by organist Peter Sykes. You can find this recording on a Titanic compact disc. Up next, we have a work by composer Martin Bresnik, String Quartet No. 2, Bucephalus. This is a performance by the Alexander String Quartet. You can find this recording on a CRI compact disc.

0: You just heard a work by composer Martin Bresnik, String Quartet No. 2, Bucephalus. This was a performance by the Alexander String Quartet. You can find this recording on a CRI compact disc.
1: WHRB, Cambridge.
0: Up next, we have a work by composer Emmanuel Chabrier, 5 pieces for piano. This is a performance by Reina Kiriakou. You can find this recording on a Vox compact disc.

You just heard a work by composer Emmanuel Chabrier, 5 pieces for piano. This was a performance by Irena Kyriako. You can find this recording on a Vox compact disc. Up next, we have a work by composer Marc-Antoine Charpentier, Messe pour les Trépassés. This is a performance by sopranos Corinne Rossat and Jennifer Smith, contralto Hannah Scheer, tenors John Aylways and Fernando Serafin, baritone Philippe Hutenloker, bass Michelle Brodard, accompanied by the Symphonic Choir and Orchestra of the Gulbenkian Foundation of Lisbon, conducted by Michelle Corbeau. You can find this recording on an Arato compact disc.

You just heard a work by composer Marc-Antoine Charpentier, Messe pour les Trépassés. This was a performance by sopranos Corinne Rossat and Jennifer Smith, contralto Hannah Scher, tenors John Ailways and Fernando Serafim, baritone Philippe Houtenlocher, bass Michel Brodard, accompanied by the Symphonic Choir and Orchestra of the Gulbenkian Foundation of Lisbon, conducted by Michel Corbeau. You can find this recording on an Erato compact disc. Up next, we have a work by composer Frédéric Chopin, Nocturnes Opus 15. This is a performance by pianist Arthur Rubinstein. You can find this recording on an RCA Red Seal compact disc.

You just heard a work by composer Frédéric Chopin, Nocturnes Opus 15. This was a performance by pianist Arthur Rubinstein. You can find this recording on an RCA Red Seal compact disc. Up next, we have a work by composer Frédéric Delius, Paris, The Song of a Great City. This is a performance by the BBC Symphony Orchestra, conducted by Andrew Davis. You can find this recording on a Teldec compact disc.

0: You just heard a work by composer Frederick Delius, Paris, The Song of a Great City. This was a performance by the BBC Symphony Orchestra, conducted by Andrew Davis. You can find this recording on a Teldec compact disc.
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Our little rendezvous begins now.

Welcome to our little rendezvous tonight. For some reason, the music familiar to you was playing in the studio, but not on air. Background music that you can now hear. And I am here to tell you what we've been listening to for the first 15 minutes of tonight's show. Last record was by Boom Gates, released from maybe about a decade ago on the RIP Society record label. We heard Bright Idea from this Australian band. We also heard The Inner Depths with Nowhere on the Hitmaker record label. I can tell you nothing more about this. An oddball record by The Inner Depths. In contrast, the Bay Ridge had their singles released on Atlantic Records. We heard Without You by the Bay Ridge right in the middle of the first set of tonight's show. From England, Mickey Finn, Here Come, Night Comes Down, rather, on World Artist Records. And we started with an instrumental, as is customary for this show, by Super Circus, a Kazanets Cats composition, Bubblegum March on Super Key. All of these were singles, and another one is on the turntable next to me, and it is coming to us from ex-Czechoslovakia. This is the story of bass guitar by the Olympics.

And so, this time things worked out without technical mishaps, I guess, since you can hear now the background music, in contrast to the first time when I announced what we've been listening to on tonight's show. The last record was by Speedies from 1981 from New York. And the name of the song was Time on the Speedy Delivery Productions label. The Clayton Squares, they were from England, came Come and Get It. This is an American pressing of this single on MGM Records by the Clayton Squares. The Royal Jokers on Metro Records, we heard Grabitis. And before that, some more craziness by Screaming Jay Hawkins, Poor Folks on Providence Records by the legendary Screaming Jay Hawkins. Tex Williams, new 9-pound hammer on Decca Records. And we started with participation from ex-Czechoslovakia by the Olympics from a 4-song EP on Supraphon Records. We heard the story of bass guitar. We're continuing by listening to a record by Little Florine on Excello Records, this 45. Miss You So, the title. Thank you for tuning in to our little rendezvous that will continue until approximately midnight tonight here on 95.3 FM, WHRB in Cambridge.

It didn't take long for Five Records to go by and for the time for me to let you know what we've been listening to arrive. I guess that happens when we listen to 2 or 3 minute songs. This was a version of I See the Light by the Five Americans, covered by Los Apson. I think Los Apson were from Colombia. Me Salve, the title of this cover on Peerless Records, came out in, let me see here, in Florida, USA. Before Los Apson, we heard Becky and the Red Pony on promotional 45 on Barnaby Records. The Honey Wagon. And even earlier than that, something from the very late 70s by the Sillies. And the title of what we heard was Is There Lunch After Death on Nebula Records from 1979. I think the band were from Chicago, if I'm not mistaken. Could be wrong about that. In any case, they were preceded by James, Luke and the Prophets, Hot Pastrami on Capital City Records, and we started with another cover, I believe, on Exceller Records, the classic Miss You So by Little Florine. And that's all that we heard in this previous segment of our little rendezvous tonight. A new one begins with a record by the Creamers, Modern Day.

Tides of Love, Hey Mr. Wiseman on Talmu Records, a New York based label. That's what we heard last in this series of songs since the top of the hour. It's now 10 minutes after 10 o'clock, 11 o'clock rather, and you're still listening to The Record Hospital here on WHRB 95.3 FM and to our little rendezvous, which will last until approximately midnight. So, The Eyes of Love, Hey Mr. Wiseman on Talmu Records, that was preceded by The Beatniks, Beat Generation on Performance Records, Surf Record by The Avantis, Walks 'em Down on the Philadelphia-based Chancellor record label. From New England, Mel McGonigal with Rattle Shaking Mama on Rocket Records, on a reprint 45 from the 70s of this great rockabilly record from I think the Boston area. And we started things off with Creamers, relatively recent release if you consider 15 years ago to be not too long ago. On the Jolly Dream record label, we heard Modern Day from a 7-inch EP by the Creamers, which was also titled Modern Day. Tonight's show is not for the faint of heart, I guess. It's for those of you who are wild, and Randy Carl would have shown a preference to you. This is the Randy Carroll record I had in mind when I made this introduction. He's a wild one. On Music World Records, this 45 by Randy Carroll.

participation from Holland in tonight's show by Attention! Exclamation mark. I must go on without you on Decca Records on a 45.

came out in Holland. From Atlanta, from a single on Rob's House Records, we heard If I Can See You, You're Too Close to Me by Gentleman Jesse and His Man from 2008, this release. From the South as well, Tommy Redd and the Reddymen, Better Be Better on Ruby Ray Records from the Louisiana based label, based in Lafayette, Louisiana. This Obscurity by Tommy Redd and the Reddymen. Unusual version of Hit the Road Jack by Connie Eaton and Dave Peel on Chart Records. That was just before Tommy Redd, and we started with big favorite of mine, I've been looking for it for quite a while, by Randy Carroll. He's a Wild One on Music World Records. Thank you for tuning in. I hope you can stay with me for another half hour to listen to a few more. Another 45 is on the turntable, and it is by Alabama-based band WC Dawn Company. This is titled Poppy from 1969.

a few more 45s, five to be precise, that we listen together as we are approaching the last few minutes of tonight's show. We're approaching the last 15 minutes of tonight's show. Nolan Strong and the Diablos. It wasn't Daddy Rolling Stone, it was Daddy Rocking Strong on Fortune Records by Nolan Strong. We also heard Paul Sepp and the Rhythm Marys on a Scratchy 45 on Bluebell Records, Little Grey Shack. The Apostles on Melby Records, While I'm Away. Started a little bit tame, but also at the end had a more adventurous guitar break. And before them, we heard Faster, Faster by Think on Columbia Records, with a bit of bubblegum flavor, perhaps. And we started with the psychedelic sounds of W.C. Doane Company from 1969 on the Gallico record label from Alabama. We heard Poppy. The next record is by artists from Fall River, Massachusetts, from the late 50s, perhaps, the early 60s, I think from the late 50s. This is Buddy Dean and the Enchantments. Say Mama, the title of the song.

My brother was failed. He said he was sick. He said he was just a nervous wreck. But why should I worry? But what the heck? Me and that Mercury was neck and neck.

And we have reached the point where there's only time enough for one more record for tonight's show. But we heard four in a row before, and so I will just tell you what they were. At the very end, we heard, actually we've heard five of them in a row. We heard by Doug Hammond, Venus Flytrap on the Tribe record label on a 45. The Puppets with Do the Robot on New Back Records. Red Foley, Hot Rod Race on Decca. Frantic Johnny Rogers, Sassy on Cindy Records. That was Dwayne Eddy, actually, under a different name. And for the beginning of the set, Buddy Dean and the Enchantments, Say Mama, on the DJ Record Company label based in Fall River, Massachusetts. Thank you for tuning in for another episode of Early Rendezvous. We're renewing our appointment for next Tuesday around 10 o'clock here on 95.3 FM, WHRB in Cambridge. I will be returning you to pre-recorded programming at the Record Hospital, but there's time for one more, as I promised. It's by Telescope. Bye Byes Ain't Nice by Telescope on the Pentagon record label. Thank you for tuning in and have a good night.

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1: Hello, I am world-renowned physicist Stephen Hawking. 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

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I'm an Australian superstar. 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
1: Private detectives on and back from a mission.

Scott Miller, formerly of Game Theory, now of the Loud family, although I haven't officially been adopted into the family, but was the subject of the PBS series in 1973.

Ирвиш Пшкас, Ирвиш Пшкас, Спешкал, Снишел Снак.

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When I'm in Boston, I don't listen to WHRB on 95.3 FM because the car we've got only has AM. So tune in.

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aus ihrer Arbeit getragen, in Gefahr fallen, führen zu Kriegen, die euch jahrhundertelang ausgegangen haben. Lasst euch nicht nützlos in den Schoß hin, zum

My name is Robert Forster. I'm an Australian superstar. 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

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Thank you very much.

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1: Shaggy fur and a furry chest.
2: Sasquatch, Sasquatch.
1: He hides in the shadows of the grand timberland. He picks tiny berries with a giant gentle hand.
2: Sasquatch, watch out for Sasquatch.
1: Sasquatch lives in the great Northwest.
2: Sasquatch, Sasquatch.
1: With his shaggy fur and his furry chest.
2: Sasquatch, Sasquatch.
1: What he finds on the forest floor. He walks through the woods till his feet are sore.
2: Sasquatch, watch out for Sasquatch.
1: Sasquatch lives in the great Northwest.
2: Sasquatch, Sasquatch.
1: With his shaggy fur and his furry chest.
2: Sasquatch, Sasquatch.
1: Hides in the underbrush underneath the trees. He fills up with honey when he follows home the bees.
2: Sasquatch, watch out for Sasquatch.
1: Sasquatch lives in the great Northwest.
2: Sasquatch, Sasquatch.
1: With his shaggy fur and his furry chest.
2: Sasquatch, Sasquatch.
1: His heart is pure, his heart is good. They say he's a monster, but he's misunderstood.
2: Sasquatch, watch out for Sasquatch.
1: Sasquatch lives in the great Northwest.
2: Sasquatch, Sasquatch.
1: With his shaggy fur and his furry chest.
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1: Everyone please leave Sasquatch alone. His home is in the woods and he loves his home.
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Next up on the Jazz Spectrum, we'll hear from pianist Alan Toussaint and his album Bright Mississippi. This was released on Nonesuch Records in 2009 and features, in addition to Toussaint on piano, Nicholas Payton on trumpet, David Pilch on upright bass, Don Byron on clarinet, Mark Ribot on guitar, Jay Belaros on drums, and Alan Toussaint on piano. We'll hear the songs Blue Drag, Just a Closer Walk with Thee, and Bright Mississippi. This is Blue Drag.

We just heard Bright Mississippi from the album Bright Mississippi by Alan Toussaint. Before that, we heard Just a Closer Walk with Thee and Blue Drag from the same album. We'll now hear from another pianist, Keith Jarrett, and his Standards Trio featuring Jack DeJohnette on drums and Gary Peacock on bass. We'll hear a take on Autumn Leaves, which will segue into the song Up For It. This was recorded live in 2002 in France, and the album is entitled Up For It. Here's Autumn Leaves.

0: That was Autumn Leaves, segueing into Up For It, from Keith Jarrett and his album Up For It, recorded live in 2002 in France.
1: Hello, this is Jimmy Cobb, and I'm talking to you from WHRV in Cambridge. 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
0: Next, we'll hear the Thad Jones and Mel Lewis Big Band, from their album Central Park North, which was recorded in 1969, we'll hear The Groove Merchant and Big Dipper. These were originally released on Solid State Records and re-released by Blue Note Records. Here's The Groove Merchant.

That was Big Dipper, and before that, The Groove Merchant, from the album Central Park North by the Thad Jones and Mel Lewis Big Band. We'll now hear from another big band, Arturo O'Farrell and the Afro-Latin Jazz Orchestra, and we'll hear the song Caravan from their album Song for Chico, which was released on 2008 in Zoho Records. Here's the Duke Ellington composition Caravan.

That was Caravan from Arturo O'Farrell and the Afro-Latin Jazz Orchestra from their album Song for Chico. Next, we'll hear from pianist Hank Jones and saxophonist Joe Lovano and a duo recording entitled Kids Live at Dizzy's Club Coca-Cola, which was recorded live in 2006 at Jazz at Lincoln Center and released on the Blue Note label. We'll hear the tracks Kids Are Pretty People and Oh What a Beautiful Mornin'.

0: We just heard "Oh, What a Beautiful Morning," and before that, "Kids Are Pretty People" from Hank Jones and Joe Lovano and their album Kids, live at Disney's Club Coca-Cola.
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0: We'll now hear from saxophonist James Moody and his album Homage, recorded in 2003 and released on Savoy Records. We'll hear the song We All Love Moody, which features James Moody on tenor sax, David Hazeltine on piano, Hans Glashwig on acoustic bass, and Anthony Pinsicotti on drums. Following that, we'll hear from Larry Young and his 1965 Blue Note release Unity, which has Larry Young on organ, Woody Shaw on trumpet, Joe Henderson on saxophone, and Elvin Jones on drums. We'll hear the song Monk's Dream from that album. But first up, we have We All Love Moody from Homage.

You just heard Monk's Dream from Larry Young and his album Unity. Before that, we heard from James Moody the track We All Love Moody from his album Homage. We'll now hear from Joshua Redman and his album Back East, which was released in 2007 on None Such Records. It features Joshua Redman on tenor sax, Larry Grenadier on bass, and Ollie Jackson on drums. And we'll hear The Surrey with the Fringe on Top. Following that, we'll hear from Roy Haynes and his album Fountain of Youth, the song Ask Me Now.

0: You just heard Ask Me Now from Roy Haynes and his album Fountain of Youth, which was recorded live at Birdland in 2002 and featured Roy Haynes on drums, J.C. Sullivan on bass, Marcus Strickland on saxophone, and Martin Bejarano on piano. And before that, we heard from Joshua Redman. The song was The Surrey with the Fringe on Top from his album Back East.
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0: Next, we'll hear some Charlie Parker. We'll hear his composition Coco, which was recorded in 1945 and re-released on the CD The Genius of Charlie Parker. After that, we'll hear from the Bill Evans Trio, Sunday at the Village Vanguard, with the track All of You.

That was All of You, take two from the Sunday at the Village Vanguard sessions, recorded in 1961 and released on Riverside Records. That was with Bill Evans on piano, Scott LaFaro on bass, and Paul Motion on drums. Before that, we heard from Charlie Parker and Coco, recorded in 1945. We'll now hear a little bit of Thelonious Monk and his track Blues Five Spot, recorded live at the Five Spot and released on his album Mysterioso. It was recorded in 1958 and features Thelonious Monk on piano, Johnny Griffin on tenor sax, Ahmed Abdul Malik on bass, and Roy Haynes on drums.

0: That was Blues 5 Spot from Thelonious Monk and his album Mysterioso, released on Riverside Records and recorded in 1958.
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2: Coming up on the Jazz Spectrum, we have Herbie Mann with the track Summertime. This is off his album America Brazil, recorded in 1995 and released under Lightyear Entertainment. On this track, we have Herbie Mann playing the flute, Milton Cardona and Ray Mantilla on percussion, Adam Cruz on drums, Paquito de Rivera on alto sax, Larry Granadier on the bass, and Edward Simon on piano. After that, we'll have a little Count Basie Big Band. Keep it tuned.

That was the Count Basie Big Band with Front Burner. That was off of their album, The Basie Big Band, recorded in 1975 and released under Pablo Records. Count Basie, of course, played the piano. Before that, we heard Herbie Mann and Summertime from America, Brazil. Coming up next, A Child is Born. This is off of the album Consummation from Thad Jones and Mel Lewis and their big band. This is released in 1970 on Blue Note, always a good label. And we have Thad Jones playing the flugelhorn, Mel Lewis on the drums, and their big band backing them up. After that, we'll hear Don't Get Sassy. This is also the Thad Jones and Mel Lewis big band, but this time from their album Live at the Village Vanguard, which was recorded in 1967 and released under Solid State Records. After that, some Dexter Gordon.

You just heard Cheesecake from Dexter Gordon. That was off of the album Blue Note in the 1960s, which, as you might expect, was released by Blue Note Records, and that compilation came out in 2009. Before that, Dexter Gordon again, Mana de Carnaval from his album Getting Around. That was released by Blue Note in 1965. Featured Dexter Gordon on the tenor sax, Bobby Hutcherson on the vibes, Barry Harris on piano, Bob Cranshaw on bass, and Billy Higgins on drums. Just as a side note, the track you just heard, Cheesecake, it had Dexter Gordon on the tenor sax, Sonny Clark on piano, Butch Warren on bass, and Billy Higgins on drums. Before Dexter Gordon, we heard Thad Jones and Mel Lewis Big Band with Don't Get Sassy and A Child Is Born.

Coming up next, the Buddy Rich Big Band. We're going to hear the tracks Chelsea Bridge and Mercy, Mercy, Mercy. Both are from the best of Buddy Rich, the Pacific Jazz Years. And this is a compilation released by Blue Note in 1997.

0: That was the tune There Is No Greater Love from Gene Ammons and Sonny Stitt. They're recording Boss Tenors, straight ahead from Chicago, 1961. It was recorded in 1961 and released under Verve Records. Sonny Stitt was on the alto sax, Gene Ammons on the tenor. Buster Williams played the bass, John Houston on piano, and George Brown on the drums. Before that, we heard the Buddy Rich Big Band with Chelsea Bridge and Mercy, Mercy, Mercy.
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Up next, some John Coltrane. His tune Equinox from Coltrane's Sound. That album was released by Rhino in 1960. And we'll hear John Coltrane playing the sax, Steve Davis on bass, Elvin Jones on drums, and McCoy Tyner on piano. After that, we might hear a little Johnny Hodges and Wild Bill Davis. I think we'll hear the tracks Sophisticated Lady and It's Only a Paper Moon.

That was It's Only a Paper Moon from Johnny Hodges and Wild Bill Davis, Volumes 1 and 2. Johnny Hodges was on the alto sax and Wild Bill Davis played the organ. And that compilation, the songs were originally recorded in 1965 and 66, and it was released by RCA. And coming up next, the Mingus Big Band with Boogie Stop Shuffle. This is from the album The Essential Mingus Big Band, released in 2001 by Dreyfus Records.

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1: And coming up next, we've got three tracks from Money Jungle. This album was recorded in 1963. It's Duke Ellington playing the piano, Charlie Mingus playing the bass, and Max Roach playing the drums. Great trio there. This album, Money Jungle, it was released by United Artists Records, as I said, in 1963. After that, Sonny Stitt. We'll hear from the album Sonny Stitt Sits In with Oscar Peterson Trio. And the track is Blues for Prez, Sweets, Ben, and All the Other Funky Ones. This album was released by Verve in 1957. And you'll hear Sonny Stitt on the sax, Oscar Peterson on piano, Ray Brown on

0: was the tune Blues for Prez, Sweets, Ben, and All the Other Funky Ones. It was Sonny Stitt sitting in with the Oscar Peterson Trio from 1957. And you heard Sonny Stitt on the saxophone, Oscar Peterson on piano, Ray Brown on bass, and Ed Thigpen on the drums.
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2: Coming up, we will hear from Glenn Miller and his orchestra, and Art Blakey and the Jazz Messengers.

And that was Just for Marty by Art Blakey and the Jazz Messengers off the album Drum Suite, featuring Art Blakey on drums, Sam Dockery on piano, Bill Hardman on trumpet, Jackie McLean on alto saxophone, and Spanky DeBress on bass. Before that, we heard four songs from Glenn Miller and his orchestra off the compilation album The Essential Glenn Miller. In order, from start, it was That Old Black Magic, Skylark, Serenade in Blue, and Moonlight Cocktail. Coming up, we'll hear some Charles Mingus, Miles Davis, Django Reinhardt, and Wes Montgomery.

0: Hello, this is Jimmy Cobb, and I'm talking to you from WHRV in Cambridge. 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
1: And that was just Kariba by Wes Montgomery off the album Encores Volume 2, Blue and Boogie, featuring Wes Montgomery on guitar, Wynton Kelly on piano, Johnny Griffin on tenor saxophone, Paul Chambers on bass, and Jimmy Cobb on drums. Before that, we heard the song Daphne by Django Reinhardt from the album Django in Rome, 1949-1950, with Reinhardt on guitar, Carlo Pecori on bass, Aurelio De Caroli on drums, Johnny Safrid on piano, and Stefan Grappelli on violin. Before that, a piece from Miles Davis from Round About Midnight, the Legacy Edition. Song, Sweet Sue, Just You, with Miles Davis on trumpet, John Coltrane on tenor saxophone, Red Garland on piano, Paul Chambers on bass, and Philly Joe Jones on drums. And before that, we had Charles Mingus from the album Tijuana Moods, Tijuana Gift Shop, with Mingus on bass, Clarence Jean Shaw on trumpet, Jimmy Nepper on trombone, Curtis Porter on alto and tenor saxophone, and Bill Triglia on piano. Coming up, we'll hear some Chick Corea

0: And that was just Jitterbug Waltz by the Chick Corea New Trio off the album Past, Present, and Futures, with Chick Corea on piano, Jeff Ballard on drums, and Avishai Cohen on bass. Before that, we heard Litha from the album Tones for Joan's Bones, with Corea on piano, Steve Swallow on bass, Joe Chambers on drums, Joe Farrell on flute and tenor saxophone, and Woody Shaw Jr. on trumpet. Coming up, some Thelonious Monk, Herbie Hancock.
1: Hey, listen. You want to hear some good music? Want to hear some good jazz? You want to hear some great jazz? You want to hear some of my music sometimes? This is Herbie Hancock, and you can hear all of that on Jazz Spectrum on WHRB Cambridge, 95.3 FM on your radio dial.

we just heard two tracks from Herbie Hancock from off the album This Is the Drum. The first track, Butterfly, features Bill Summers on percussion, Mars Lazar on keyboards, Ken Strong on drums, Hubert Laws on flute, Daryl Smith on synth, Will Griffin on drum programming, and Herbie Hancock on synth and clavinet. The second song, Hump, features Bill Summers on percussion, Will Kennedy on drums, Armand Sibalico on bass, Daryl Bob Dog Robertson and Wawa Watson on guitar, Daryl Smith on keys, Hancock on synth, Will Griffin on drum samples, Benny Maupin on tenor saxophone, and Wallace Roney on trumpet. Before that, we heard from Thelonious Monk from the album At the Black Hawk, the song 4-in-1, with Monk on piano, Joe Gordon on trumpet, Harold Land on tenor saxophone, Charlie Ruse on tenor saxophone, John Orr on bass, and Billy Higgins on drums. Up next, we'll hear a little bit of Wynton Marsalis and John Coltrane.

And that was just a song, Invitation, from John Coltrane, off the album The Stardust Session, featuring Coltrane on tenor saxophone, Paul Chambers on bass, Jimmy Cobb on drums, Red Garland on piano, and Wilbur Hardin on trumpet and flugelhorn. Before that, from the Wynton Marsalis septet, off the album Blue Interlude, the song Sometimes It Goes Like That, with Wynton Marsalis on trumpet, Russell Anderson on alto saxophone, Reginald Veal on bass, Herlin Riley on drums, Marcus Roberts on piano, Todd Williams on tenor saxophone, soprano saxophone, clarinet, and Wycliffe Gordon on trombone. Coming up, we'll hear some Stuff Smith, Dizzy Gillespie, and Oscar Peterson, the Modern Jazz Quartet, and Jelly Roll Morton.

And that was just a song, Hyena Stomp, from Jelly Roll Morton, off the album The Best of Jelly Roll Morton. Before that, we heard from the Modern Jazz Quartet, the song Billy's Bounce, off the album MJQ and Friends, a 40th anniversary celebration, featuring John Lewis on piano, Milt Jackson on vibraphone, Percy Heath on bass, and Connie Kay on drums. Before that, we heard two songs from the Stuff Smith section of the Stuff Smith, Dizzy Gillespie, Oscar Peterson album. The first song, Blow Blow Blow, and the second song, Calypso, both have Carl Perkins on piano, Red Callender on bass, Oscar Bradley on drums, and Stuff Smith on violin. Coming up, we'll hear some Sonny Rollins and Duke Ellington.

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0: And that was just Duke Ellington and his band, the song Mount Harissa, off the album The Far East Suite. Before that, we heard two tracks from Sonny Rollins off the album Silver City, a celebration of 25 years of Milestone. The first song, McGee, features Rollins on tenor saxophone, on electric guitar, Bobby Broom and Yoshiaki Masuo, Bob Cranshaw on electric bass, and Jack DeJohnette on drums. The second song, Duke of Iron, features Rollins on tenor saxophone, Clifton Anderson on trombone, Mark Soskin on piano, Jeremy Harris on electric bass, and Marvin Smitty Smith on drums.
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2: Thanks for listening to the Jazz Spectrum. We're going to start off our set with Herbie Hancock and his album River, The Joni Letters. We'll hear the fifth track. It's called Sweet Bird.

That was Sweet Bird from the album River, The Joni Letters by Herbie Hancock. Featured on that is Herbie Hancock on the piano, with Wayne Shorter on soprano and tenor saxes, Dave Holland on bass, Vinny Colaiuta on drums, and Lino Lucchi on guitar. It was released in 2007 on Verve Music. Coming up next, we'll hear from Wayne Shorter in his album Etc. We'll hear the fourth track. It's called Barracudas, General Assembly.

That was Barracuda's General Assembly from the album Etc. by Wayne Shorter. Featured on that is Wayne Shorter in the tenor sax, Herbie Hancock on piano, Cecil McBee on bass, and Joe Chambers on the drums. Coming up next, we'll hear from Sonny Stitt and the Hank Jones Trio from the album The Good Life. We'll hear the fifth track. It's called Polka Dots and Moonbeams.

0: That was the track Polka Dots and Moonbeams from the Sonny Stitt with the Hank Jones Trio from their album The Good Life. It features Sonny Stitt on alto and tenor saxes, Hank Jones on the piano, George Duvivier on bass, and Grady Tate on drums and vocals. It was released in 1994 on Evidence Music.
1: Hello, this is Jimmy Cobb, and I'm talking to you from WHRV in Cambridge. 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
0: Up next is the Gene Harris Quartet with the album Another Night in London. It's a personal favorite of mine, and we'll be hearing the last track, Georgia on My Mind.

That was the track Georgia on My Mind from the Gene Harris Quartet and their album Another Night in London. Featured on that is Martin Drew on the drums, Andrew Klendert on bass, Jim Mullen on the guitar, and the man himself, Gene Harris, on the piano. It was released in 2010 on Resonance Records. Coming up next on the Jazz Spectrum, we'll hear from Eddie Lockjaw Davis and his album Cookbook, Volume 1. We'll hear the third track, But Beautiful.

That was But Beautiful from the Eddie Lockjaw Davis album The Cookbook, Volume 1. It features Eddie Lockjaw Davis on the tenor saxophone, Jerome Richardson on flute, tenor saxophone, Shirley Scott on organ, George Duvivier on bass, and Arthur Edgehill on the drums. It was originally recorded by Rudy Van Gelder at Van Gelder Studios in Hackensack, New Jersey on June 20th of 1958. Broadway Blues will be our next track on the Jazz Spectrum. It's by Ornette Coleman from his album New York Is Now.

0: That was Broadway Blues from Ornette Coleman from the album New York Is Now. It features Ornette Coleman on the alto saxophone and trumpet, Dewey Redman on tenor sax, Jimmy Garrison on bass, and Elvin Jones on the drums. It was released in 1990 on Capitol Records.
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0: Coming up next on the Jazz Spectrum, we'll hear from Kenny Burrell and his album Along Came Kenny from Live at the Village Vanguard in 1996. The song we'll hear is Maya's Dance.

0: So in honor of tomorrow, which is the 29th of August, we are going to start off with a little tribute to Charlie Parker, because that's his birthday. And so here we go with Yardbird Suite.
1: That was Maya's Dance from Kenny Burrell's album, Then Along Came Kenny, live at the Village Vanguard. Featured on that is Kenny Burrell on guitar, James Williams on the piano, Peter Washington on bass, and Sherman Ferguson on the drums. It was released in 1996 on Evidence Music. Coming up next on the Jazz Spectrum, we'll hear from Dave Brubeck and his album Jazz Impressions of New York. We'll hear the fifth track. It's called Sixth Sense.

That was Sixth Sense from Dave Brubeck and his album Jazz Impressions of New York. It was released in 1990. Coming up next, we'll hear from Nick Brignola and the album The Flight of the Eagle. Featured on this is Kenny Barron, Rufus Reed, and Victor Lewis. We'll hear the fourth track, A Pretty Girl is Like a Melody.

That was A Pretty Girl Is Like a Melody from Nick Brignola's album The Flight of the Eagle. It features Nick Brignola on baritone sax, Kenny Barron on piano, Rufus Reed on bass, and Victor Lewis on the drums. It was released on June 17th of 1996. Coming up next on the Jazz Spectrum, we'll hear from Art Blakey and his Jazz Messengers from the album Chippin' In. We'll hear the title track,

0: That was Chipping In from Art Blakey and his Jazz Messengers from the album of the same name. Featured on that is Art Blakey on the drums, Brian Lynch on trumpet, Frank Lacey on trombone, Javon Jackson on tenor sax, Dale Barlow on tenor sax as well, Jeff Keyser on piano, and Essiet Okun Essiet on bass.
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0: Coming up next, we'll hear from Terrence Blanchard and his album Wandering Moon. We'll hear the ninth track. It's called Joe and O.

That was Joe and O from the Terrence Blanchard album Wandering Moon. It features Terrence Blanchard on the trumpet, Aaron Fletcher on alto sax, Branford Marcellus on tenor sax, Bryce Winston on tenor sax, Edward Simon on piano, Dave Holland on bass, and Eric Harland on the drums. It was released in 2000 on Sony Music Entertainment. Coming up next on the Jazz Spectrum, we'll hear from Tommy Flanagan and his album Jazz Poet. Featured on this is Tommy Flanagan on the piano, George Mraz on bass, and Kenny Washington on the drums. We'll hear the track St. Louis Blues.

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2: This is classical music on WHRB. Now we'll hear the Organ Sonata No. 1 in F minor, Opus 65, No. 1 of Felix Mendelssohn. We'll hear a performance by organist John Scott, who's recorded on a Hyperion compact disc. Once again, this is the Organ Sonata No. 1 in F minor, Opus 65, No. 1 of Felix Mendelssohn.

We just heard the Organ Sonata No. 1 in F minor, Opus 65, No. 1, of Felix Mendelssohn. We heard organist John Scott playing the organ of St. Paul's Cathedral in London, and that recording came to us from a Hyperion compound. Next is music of the Hungarian composer Ernst von Dohnányi. We'll hear his Concertino for Harp and Chamber Orchestra, Opus 45. This is a performance by harpist Clifford Lantoff and the BBC Philharmonic Orchestra, led by Matthias Bammert. This recording comes to us from a Chandos compact disc. Once again, this is the Concertino for Harp and Chamber Orchestra, Opus 45 of Ernst von Dohnányi.

That was the concertino for harp and chamber orchestra, Opus 45, of Ernst von Dohnányi. We heard a performance by harpist Clifford Lantoff and the BBC Philharmonic Orchestra under the direction of Matthias Bammert. That recording came from a Chandos compact disc. Next is music of Luigi Boccherini. This is his string quartet, Opus 39, in A major. We'll hear a performance by the Boccherini Quartet. And this recording comes from a Channel Classics compact disc. Once again, this is the String Quartet in A major, Opus 39 of Luigi Boccherini.

0: That was a string quartet in A major, opus 39 of Luigi Boccherini. We heard a performance by the Boccherini Quartet in a recording from a Channel Classics compact disc.
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0: Now we'll hear music of Karl Szymanowski. This is Harnazi, opus 55. A ballet pantomime in two tableaux for tenor, chorus, and orchestra. We'll hear tenor Timothy Robinson with the City of Birmingham Symphony Chorus and the City of Birmingham Symphony Orchestra, led by Sir Simon Rattle. This recording comes to us from an EMI compact disc. Once again, this is Harnazi, opus 55, by Karol Szymanowski.

That was Harnazee, a ballet pantomime in two tableaux, opus 55 of Karel Szymanowski. We heard a performance by tenor Timothy Robinson and the City of Birmingham Symphony Chorus and Orchestra, led by Sir Simon Rattle. That recording came from an EMI compact disc. Next is music of Francisco Guerrero. This is his motet, Maria Magdalene. We'll hear a performance by the chamber singers of the Harvard Radcliffe Collegium Musicum, led by Rachel Carpentier. The chamber singers are recorded on their own label. Once again, this is Maria Magdalene, a motet by Francisco Guerrero.

That was Maria Magdalene, a motet by Francisco Guerrero. We heard a performance by the chamber singers of the Harvard-Radcliffe Collegium Musicum under the direction of Rachel Carpentier. The chamber singers are recorded there on their own. Next is the Petite Symphonie pour Instruments à Vent, or Little Symphony for Wind Instruments, by Charles Gounod. In this performance, we'll hear the St. Paul Chamber Orchestra, under the direction of Christopher Hogwood. And this recording comes to us from a London compact disc. Once again, this is the Petite Symphonie pour Instruments à Vent, or Little Symphony for Wind Instruments, by Charles Gounod.

0: That was Petite Symphonie pour Instruments à Vent, or Little Symphony for Wind Instruments, by Charles Gounod. We heard a performance by the St. Paul Chamber Orchestra, led by Christopher Hogwood, in a recording from a London compact disc.
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0: Next is music of Johann Sebastian Bach. We'll hear his Partita No. 2 in C minor, BWV 826, for a keyboard. In this performance, we'll hear pianist Richard Good, and he's recorded on the Nonesuch label. Once again, this is the keyboard Partita No. 2 in C minor, BWV 826, by Johann Sebastian Bach.

That was the Partita number 2 in C minor for Keyboard, BWV 826, of Johann Sebastian Bach. In that performance, we heard pianist Richard Good in a recording from a Nonesuch compact disc. Next is music of Ralph Vaughan Williams. This is his Symphony number 9 in E minor. We'll hear a performance by the Philharmonia Orchestra under the direction of Leonard Slatkin. This recording comes to us from an RCA Victor compact disc. Once again, the Symphony number 9 in E minor of Ralph Vaughan Williams.

0: That was the Symphony No. 9 in E minor of Ralph Vaughan Williams. We heard a performance by the Philharmonia Orchestra under Leonard Slatkin in a recording from an RCA Victor compact.
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2: Next, we turn to Mendelssohn's first string quartet in E-flat major, his opus number 12. From a Decca compact disc, we'll hear the Isaiah Quartet, whose members are violinist Christoph Giovannetti and Luc-Marie Aguera, violist Miguel da Silva, and cellist Michel Poulet. Once again, this is Felix Mendelssohn's string quartet number 1 in E-flat major, opus 12.

We just heard a performance by the Isaiah Quartet of Mendelssohn's String Quartet No. 1 in E-flat major, Opus 12, and that came to us from a Decca compact disc. Next, a work by Danish composer Carl Nielsen, who lived from 1865 until 1931. This is his Concerto for Violin and Orchestra, Opus 33, and we'll hear it played by violinist Cho Liang Lin, along with Esa-Pekka Salonen conducting the Swedish Radio Symphony Orchestra. And this is a CBS compact disc. Once again, Nielsen's Concerto for Violin and Orchestra, Opus 33.

0: That was Carl Nielsen's Concerto for Violin and Orchestra, Opus 33, performed there by Cho Liang Lin and the Swedish Radio Symphony Orchestra under the direction of Esa-Pekka Salonen from a CBS compact disc.
1: WHRB, Cambridge.
0: Now we'll hear a piece by American composer Tobias Picker, who was born in 1954. This is his Sextet No. 3, composed in 1977. This is his Sextet No. 3, composed in 1977. And we'll hear a group called Speculum Musicae, conducted by Joseph Passaro. And this is a CRI compact disc. Once again, Tobias Picker's Sextet No. 3.

We just heard Tobias Picker's Sextet No. 3, played there by Speculum Musicae, conducted by Joseph Passaro, and that was a CRI compact disc recording. Now we'll hear Dvorak's Carnival Overture, Opus 92. This is a performance by the Cleveland Orchestra, conducted by George Zell, and we'll hear it from a Sony CD. Once again, Dvorak's Carnival Overture, Opus 92.

That was Antonín Dvořák's Carnival Overture, Opus 92, played there by the Cleveland Orchestra under the direction of George Sell, and we heard a Sony CD. Now we'll hear a performance of the Schubert Ensemble of Elgar's Piano Quintet in A Minor, Opus 84, and this is an ASV compact disc. Once again, Elgar's Piano Quintet in A Minor.

0: That was Edward Elgar's Piano Quintet in A Minor, Opus 84, played there by the Schubert Ensemble from an ASV compact disc.
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0: Next, we'll hear some film music by Shostakovich. This is a suite from his score to 5 Days and 5 Nights, or Dresden Art Gallery, Opus 111. This is a performance by the Belgian Radio Symphony Orchestra under the direction of José Cerebrier, and we'll hear from an RCA compact disc. Once again, Shostakovich's suite from 5 Days and 5 Nights, or Dresden Art Gallery.

We just heard a suite of the music Shostakovich wrote for the film 5 Days and 5 Nights, or Dresden Art Gallery, his opus 111, and it was played there by the Belgian Radio Symphony Orchestra, conducted by José Cerebrier, and we heard an RCA Victor CD. Our next work is a Baroque sonata composed by Giuseppe Sammartini, who was born around 1693 and died in 1750. This is his Recorder Sonata in G major, opus 13, number 4. We'll hear recorder soloist Michala Petri, and she's accompanied by harpsichordist George Malcolm. This is a Philips CD. Once again, Sammartini's Recorder Sonata in G major, opus 13, number 4.

That was Giuseppe Sammartini's Sonata in G Major for recorder and harpsichord, played there by Michala Petri, accompanied by George Malcolm on the harpsichord. That was a Philips compact disc. Now we'll hear Paul Hindemith's The Four Temperaments, theme and variations for piano and string orchestra. The pianist and conductor is Olli Mustonen, and he's joined by the Helsinki Festival Orchestra. This is an Ondine compact disc. Once again, Hindemith's The Four Temperaments.

0: We just heard Paul Hindemith's The Four Temperaments, a theme in variations for piano and string orchestra, played there by the Helsinki Festival Orchestra with pianist and conductor Ali Mustonen, and that was an Ondine CD.
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2: Next, German composer Norbert Bergmüller's String Quartet No. 3, Opus 9 in D minor, composed in 1826 when the composer was at the age of 16. This recording features the Mannheim String Quartet and appears on an MDG compact.

We just heard German composer Norbert Bergemüller's String Quartet No. 3, Opus 9 in D minor, composed in 1826. That recording featured the Mannheim String Quartet and came from an MDG compact disc. Next up, Romanian composer George Enescu's Romanian Rhapsody, Opus 11, No. 2 in D major. This recording will feature the BBC Philharmonic Orchestra, conducted by Gennadia Rozhdestvensky, and it comes from a Chandos compact disc.

Romanian Rhapsody, Opus 11, Number 2 in D Major, composed by George Enescu. That recording featured the BBC Philharmonic Orchestra, conducted by Gennadiy Rozhdestvensky, and it appears on a Chandos compact disc. Next, we will hear E.T.A. Hoffmann's Quintet for Harp and String Quartet in C Minor. This will feature harpist Marielle Nordmann, violinists Gérard Jarry and Jacques Jaston, violist Serge Collot, and cellist Michel Tournoux. This comes to us courtesy of a Schwann compact disc.